0: 94.3 WIBC, the rhythm of the city. Now, in Connecticut news, health officials have detected West Nile virus infected mosquitoes in a few cities in Connecticut. And officials urge you to protect yourself by minimizing outdoor time between dusk and dawn. Also, make sure door and window screens are tight fitting and consider wearing mosquito repellent when outdoors. Symptoms of the virus include high fever, headache, neck stiffness, and vomiting. If you suspect that you may have contracted West Nile virus, contact your physician and they may order a blood test to confirm. On the way, I have Kelly Rowland.
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2: 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What else we got, Trey G?
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0: 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Now, in tech news, MySpace is on the verge of making a comeback. Do you remember MySpace from the early 2000s? If you're under 30, you might not remember. But the owners of MySpace shared that they plan to relaunch the platform, which was originally founded in 2003 and became one of the first major social media websites alongside Facebook, Black Planet, and others. But while there's no relaunch date set yet, the owners are determined to create a platform that stands out in the current social media landscape. I'll keep you posted as I get more information. Up next, I have Heavy D.
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0: 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I have Monica on the other side, and at the top of the hour, I have your late night rhythm, so don't move. 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

0: Heather Headley on 94.3 WYBC, The Rhythm of the City. Welcome to Late Night Rhythms with DJ Platinum. That song was In My Mind, released in 2006, her lead single off her second studio album, also titled In My Mind. Now, as we settle into the night for the next 2 hours, I have your favorite love song, slow jams, and conversation, starting with Mariah Carey right after this.
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2: 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What else we got, Trey G?
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0: been calling all Leos. 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

0: 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DJ Platinum's All Black Day Party kicks off the fall season at Club Van Dome, 102 Hamilton Street in New Haven, from 3 to 7 p.m. This is a dress to impress event in your finest all black attire. 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
2: 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What else we got, Trey G?
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0: Tevin Campbell on 94.3 WYBC, The Rhythm of the City. It is Late Night Rhythms. That was called I'm Ready, released in 1993 when he was only 16. That song was written by Babyface. Classic right there. Now that we fade into the night, I want you to make sure you take care of yourself, pray, and protect your peace. 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

wasn't really made, you know, to be a song, you know, it's more of a vibe, it's the light slow, it's the sexual infrastructure of lovemaking.

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1: Dee Dee, we're just days away from the WYBC Summer Day Party. Want to put some more names on the guest list tomorrow morning. Plus, we got tickets for you to check out Bryson Tiller when he comes to the Meadows Music Theater in Hartford in September. 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Lock us in to win. What else you got, Trey G?
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Feel Good Friday's happy hour into a special Leo celebration at the Better Way Cafe, 124 Elm Street, West Haven. Yours truly, Daryl Huckabee, will be the host, and I'll be celebrating my Leo birthday as well. So I'm calling all my July and

0: And calling all Leos. 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
1: Dee Dee, we're just days away from the WYBC Summer Day Party. Want to put some more names on the guest list tomorrow morning. Plus, we got tickets for you to check out Bryson Tiller when he comes to the Meadows Music Theater in Hartford in September. 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Lock us in to win. What else you got, Trey G?
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0: come the thing them call a broken heart. 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
1: Didi, we're just days away from the WYBC Summer Day Party. Want to put some more names on the guest list tomorrow morning. 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Lock us in to win. What else you got, Trey G?
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WYBC. In 1976, out of the Bay Area, there was a song that was recorded by the father of contemporary gospel music, the legendary Edwin Hawkins. You see, it's one of my favorite songs, so I asked my devotion family and some of my friends to help me pay tribute to the man that paved the way. So, Edwin, this is to you.

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2: Morning fog burns off, giving way to partly to mostly sunny skies. Humid, chance for late day storms. Highs 90 inland, 88 at the shore. It is a first alert weather day as heat index values reach 95 to 105. Also for the threat of storms. Tonight, partly cloudy, isolated showers, downpours, patchy fog develops, humid, 72. Tomorrow is rinse and repeat. Saturday, a mixture of sun and clouds, chance for isolated storms.
0: I'm Daryl Huckabee with DD in the Morning. Here's the latest WYBC traffic report.
3: There's construction on Route 8 on the southbound side from exit 15 down to exit 11. On Route 9 southbound, there's roadwork from exit 15 to exit 13. Metro North is on or close with your New Haven traffic. I'm John Lynch.
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0: It's Dee Dee in the morning. We are all here. Yep. Trey G and comedian JJ Williamson.
1: Uh-huh.
0: I would be your host, Dee Dee. Uh-huh. On a Thursday.
1: Don't you do it.
0: What? It's no politics Thursday. Okay, no politics Thursday, JJ, on this August 6th, 2026. It's National Wiggle Your Toes Day.
1: I'm doing it now.
2: Better be thankful for it.
0: Some people can't. I know it. Uh-huh. You used to wiggle your toes all the time you got in bed or something like that or whatever.
2: Yeah. Can you separate your pinky toe from the other toes? Without moving the other toes?
0: No.
2: Just separate? You can't separate it?
1: I can't on my right one.
0: Dang.
1: Every time I try my left one, the big toe moves.
0: You can do it? You can do yours?
2: I can do that. Yeah.
0: Can you do your hands like that little, what is it called when people separate like the, what
2: like
0: is that
2: Spock?
0: Called? Spock or whatever. Can you do it? I never could do it.
2: Star Trek. I think it's
0: how y'all
2: Star
0: do Trek. It? How y'all know you can do it? Like, is it hard?
2: It's not hard because we both doing it. So.
1: Yeah.
0: How y'all know how to do it?
2: Because you dyslexic. That's what it is.
0: Wait, hold on. What dyslexic got to do with my hands?
2: You're backwards. Can't get your thoughts together. I'm dyslexic.
0: That's
2: so
0: black
2: I know.
0: People. You'd be like, Mama, my stomach hurt. You must have a headache.
2: Right. Instead of ADHD.
1: Every time Dee Dee tries it just go down to 5 to me. I got 5 more minutes.
0: It is National Fresh Breath Day.
1: I love old fresh breath.
2: Yes.
1: Shout out.
2: Love it.
0: National Root Beer Float Day. Love those.
2: I like them.
1: Yeah, they're cool.
0: I had one for the first time in a long time. Man, it was good. A root beer float. I used to love a root beer float and a hamburger and some fries.
1: Oh, my God.
2: My granny used to fix us root beer floats, and we would sit and watch The Wire together.
1: Damn.
0: Okay. Damn.
1: I didn't know root beer floats were still out then.
0: I can't believe his granny watched The Wire.
1: Yeah. Damn, the granny.
0: Not the mama.
1: Yeah.
0: The granny.
1: Yeah. She was like, damn, the Golden Girls. Let me see how they move with this dope.
0: Hey, thank you for being a friend.
2: Shut up.
0: Yeah, Lee. His granny, y'all.
1: Granny now.
0: Watch The Wire.
1: Yeah.
0: All right.
1: Yeah.
0: Let's keep it moving. All right. And then it's Farm Work Appreciation Day, y'all. Farm Work Appreciation Day.
1: All right, appreciate y'all.
0: All right, let's celebrate birthdays. Here we go.
3: It's your birthday, baby. It's your birthday.
1: Hey.
3: It's your birthday.
2: Come on, Drizzy.
0: I like it. It's your birthday. Drizzy. If it's your birthday today, happy birthday goes out to the reggae singer, Spice, celebrating a birthday.
2: Oh, yeah. Rihanna was just throwing that thing to her music.
0: The actress Michelle Yeoh is celebrating a birthday.
1: Yeoh, come on.
0: And basketball player, I should say former basketball player, David Robinson, celebrating a birthday
1: today.
2: The Admiral,
1: man.
0: All right, we kicked the show off with early morning memes. Y'all ready? Here we go. Mine just says this. My soul is on a budget. I cannot afford stress, envy, negative vibes, doubt, or deceit.
2: Ooh,
0: I'm done. We on a budget.
2: Snaps up.
0: Thank you.
2: Snaps up. I like that one. All right, I got one. Mine says, my partner girl don't want him hanging with us. Talking about we a bad influence. He the worst one. He the worst one.
0: Okay. Come on, JJ, what you got?
1: All right, here we go. 9 pounds, 8 ounces. Thank you so much, God, for this blessing. I've been waiting to rob this dude for so long.
0: Damn.
1: Shout out to my baby.
0: Yeah, I was like, oh,
1: I've been trying to rob. I've been trying to get that package.
0: All right, that's how we kick the show off. Early morning memes. This morning on the show, we're going to show some love to another entrepreneur with a strong business spotlight.
2: Come on.
0: Plus, what is it about LeBron James that makes him so polarizing in America? They say everybody in America got something to say about this man. What is it?
1: Good or bad?
0: What is it? Yeah, all right, we'll have that dope discussion coming up. And also, we're going to drop some money in your pockets with $1,000 mini game. So here we go. It's Thursday. It's Dee Dee in the morning.
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5: There's construction on Route 8 on the southbound side from exit 15 down to exit 11. On Route 9 southbound, there's road work from exit 15 to exit 13. Metro North is on or close with your New Haven traffic. I'm John Lynch.
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9: 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And Daryl Huckabee on 94.3 W.

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2: Morning fog burns off, giving way to partly to mostly sunny skies. Humid, chance for late day storms. Highs 90 inland, 88 at the shore. It is a first alert weather day as heat index values reach 95 to 105. Also for the threat of storms. Tonight, partly cloudy, isolated showers, downpours, patchy fog develops. Humid, 72. Tomorrow is rinse and repeat. Saturday, a mixture of sun and clouds, chance for isolated storms.
0: 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Let's get a check of the roads with our latest WYBC traffic report.
3: There's a little bit of volume on 95 southbound by Route 8. Route 8 a little slow southbound heading into 95. No major delays on any of the other roadways this morning. No delays on the trains. Metro North is running on or close. With your New Haven traffic, I'm John Lynch.
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1: Good morning. It's DD in the Morning. Happy Thursday, everybody. Hey, good morning, Huck.
0: Hey, DD, good morning. Welcome to the first throwback Thursday of the month, August. That means we're knocking on the first feel-good Friday of the month as well. Now, as a reminder, after work tomorrow, I got the WYBC Feel Good Fridays happy hour. And this week, it's a special Leo celebration. So I'm calling all my July and August Leos and everybody else, come out and celebrate with us. 124 Elm Street in West Haven at a Better Way Cafe. But just in case, keep it track. Today's date is August 6th. And taking a look at our national day calendar, it is National Root Beer Float Day. Used to love those as a kid. That's definitely a childhood favorite. But on the adult side, it's National IPA Day. Indian Pale Ale. That is definitely a beer within my arsenal. Finally, it is National Fresh Breath Day. So after you drink the root beer float, or if you're an adult, indulge in the IPA, make sure at night and in the morning, brush your teeth. Keep the pearly whites white and the breath fresh. Now, that being said, it's just after 6 o'clock. Time to get into our words to wake up to, because I know somebody somewhere needs to hear this today. Here we go. You never look good trying to make somebody else look bad. Focus on your own growth instead of tearing others down. In other words, your light does not shine brighter by dimming somebody else's light. Put that energy into your own growth and stay focused on your own elevation. Let that sink in as you ease your way out of bed today. Coming up, got more names to put on the guest list for the WYBC Summer Day Party. That's happening in just 2 days on Saturday at Club Van Dome. In addition, going to hit you off with tickets to see Bryson Tiller when he comes to the Meadows Music Theater in Hartford. Plus, you got to put some cash in your pocket with the $1,000 minute game. But first, DD, you know how we do. Going to kick things off with the 5 things you need to know to start your day. All right, DD, you know how I do, because it's a throwback Thursday. Had to dig deep, deep, deep into the crates to kick things off with a classic from back in the day. Let's do it.
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2: All right, it's DD in the Morning on this Thursday, trying to find out what's trending with Trey.
6: Hey, there's some weird news going around on the world, man. A 26-year-old man in Wales was arrested after authorities say he climbed onto the roof of a building, a hospital to be exact, dressed like the Grim Reaper.
7: Did you see that? It scared me, and I was online.
6: They say he silently stared down at patients, visitors, and staff for nearly an hour.
2: That's messed up.
6: It's crazy that they let him sit up there for an hour before they actually did something. Mm-hmm. They say his name is Leon Gillespie. Mm-hmm. And he stood above the hospital entrance in all black in a hooded costume while holding what appeared to be a long blade, is what they said as well. So he was dressed up like the Grim Reaper looking at folks at the hospital.
2: Okay.
6: That is not okay.
2: That ain't okay. If I was in that hospital, I'd be sad, crying, scared, all the above.
6: Facts.
2: All right, you guys, coming up, somebody on the show had to take a COVID test. We'll talk about that. Plus, we got another chance for you to win $1,000 next. It's Dee Dee in the Morning.

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1: Hey, it's DD in the Morning, and we just want to make sure that your weather game is on point, everybody. So check out the latest WYBC forecast right now. Here we go.
2: Morning fog burns off, giving way to partly to mostly sunny skies. Humid, chance for late day storms. Highs 90 inland, 88 at the shore. It is a first alert weather day as heat index values reach 95 to 105. Also for the threat of storms. Tonight, partly cloudy, isolated showers, downpours, patchy fog develops, humid 72. Tomorrow is rinse and repeat. Saturday, a mixture of sun and clouds, chance for isolated storms.
0: 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Here's what you can expect on your commute to work with our latest WYBC traffic report.
3: It's slow on the southbound side of Route 8 heading into 95. 95 slows southbound from exit 29 to exit 11. The Merritt Parkway slows southbound heading into the Black Rock Turnpike. Metro North is running on or close to schedule system-wide. With your New Haven traffic, I'm John Lynch.
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1: 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All right, Huck, it's just after 7 o'clock and time for our top news stories.
0: All right, Dee Dee, here are the top trending headlines you need to know about here in New Haven, as well as throughout Connecticut and nationally on this Throwback Thursday, August 6th. Now, the first thing you need to know is that early voting continues here in Connecticut today through Sunday. Today has extended hours, 8 a.m. to 8 p.m., and tomorrow through Sunday, 10 a.m. to 6 p.m. And keep in mind, each town or city only has one early voting location. The primary election will take place this Tuesday, August 11th, with poll hours 6 a.m. to 8 p.m. For more information or to look at Connecticut's voter guide, check out my Facebook page, Huck on Air. The headline out of New Haven, you can get ready for salsa dancing, entertainment, and excitement as the annual Puerto Rican Festival returns to the Elm City. Today, Puerto Ricans United, Mayor Justin Elliker, along with city alders, will gather around noon today on the green for a flag-raising ceremony. The festival officially kicks off tomorrow with a freestyle concert from 6 p.m. to 9 p.m. The headline trending statewide, according to a new study highlighted by Connecticut Food Share, more than 560,000 Connecticut residents are food insecure, reflecting a growing need for food assistance across the state. The study also found that 137,000 children are among those that are food insecure. Food Share says the food insecurity rate has climbed to about 15%, up from 7% last year. In another headline trending statewide, Connecticut lawmakers are weighing a possible moratorium on flock safety cameras. In addition, Connecticut Department of Transportation says it will not stop approving new speed camera proposals. The headline trending nationwide, back-to-school shopping season gets underway. A new survey finds that nearly half American families plan to use buy now, pay later services to cover the cost of supplies. Finally, the World of Health, 15 states now link iceberg lettuce to the Cyclospora outbreak. This is according to the CDC. Now, for details on these stories and everything trending today, check out my Facebook page, Huck on Air. Make sure you stay connected and stay informed.
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0: their parents to show up and be there for them.
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2: Tired.
3: Which I'm sure is a lot of mama's reality out there these days. It seems like you got to damn near have 1, 2, 3, 4 jobs to make it. That's just to get by. Yeah,
2: now, you may not fall asleep, but damn it, you going to yawn. I don't care what you say.
3: She was fully asleep,
2: yeah,
3: too.
2: Yeah, she was knocked out.
3: Eyes closed, head on hands.
2: Yeah, like, leaning a little bit.
3: She was out of there. That baby was sleeping good.
1: All right, so let me talk about this. Let's talk about ASAP, because we were talking about ASAP Rocky is out here giving up all the tea on everything and everybody.
3: Yeah, he a little chatty patty when it comes to him and Rihanna. And Jason Lee at this point. I feel like Jason Lee got the friend treatment for this interview, though.
1: He did.
3: Because anybody else that asked him questions, they would have got so much attitude.
1: Exactly.
3: Jason Lee actually was speaking about his relationship with Kanye West. And he said Kanye got jealous of him over a certain situation between mutual friends.
4: I'm used to chilling with Virgil when I'm in Harlem. Like, you know, skateboarding and all that. That's what they did. Virgil and them learned to DJ in ASAP Lou house. That's where Ben Trail was invented. He had a DJ collective named Ben Trail. So long story short, right? ASAP and them was heavy with Virgil and them till Kanye dead at that. When he started seeing like Virgil did my album cover for free, did my tour, creative, all that for free. Like
5: he get jealous?
4: Yay. You my man. But you know, they told me he deaded it. They say he
5: so was he jealous? Or was it just...
4: He deaded it.
5: Okay.
4: Deaded it. Yeah. It was like, it's quiet. You feel me? Like, but we still was hanging, but all that, them, you know, being with the other day, it was quiet.
1: Hold on. I like Jason Lee. Jason Lee's like, stop. Was he jealous? That's break it down to the most common denominator that we can all understand.
3: Right.
1: Was he jealous?
3: Right.
1: Yes or no?
3: Which is why I think ASAP showed a lot of patience in that interview, because anybody else probably would have got some kind of attitude or something.
1: Right.
3: You know what I'm saying? But because they actually cool, and I know Jason Lee and Rihanna are cool, he got a little bit of a friend treatment.
1: But I will say this about ASAP Rocky going to talk to him. I liked it.
3: Oh, absolutely.
1: I liked the fact that they went to Jason Lee, and I really was. I kind of salute that there.
3: Yeah, he definitely a little chatty patty, because he talked about a bunch of stuff between him and Rihanna.
1: Mm.
3: And him and ASAP Mob, too, as well. So.
1: Did he say that him and Rihanna are married or not?
3: Now, that one, I don't think they dove into.
1: Okay.
3: I don't think they dove into that.
1: Mm. Okay.
3: Yeah, I got to finish watching it, but I don't think they dove into it.
1: Tell me, what was Drake doing? Because I saw all of these, I guess they were influencers, Canadian female influencers that were at his house?
3: Yeah, it was some women, basically. He hosted his Strong Women Stronger Drinks dinner. Is what it is.
1: Damn.
3: Strong women, stronger
1: now
3: drinks.
1: That sound like a setup.
3: Wow. Yeah.
1: You gonna bring all these women and give them some strong drinks your house?
3: Not only did he give them strong drinks, he also gave them cash prizes and cars.
6: 44859.
7: Oh my God! Yo! Are you kidding?
2: Yeah.
7: Oh my god, this is my baby. Oh my god.
8: Andrea, what the hell?
6: That's what this is about. It's about celebrating each and every one of you.
1: I love the way he does that with his money. Have you noticed that with his money, he always goes out and like actually hands it to people, gives people money, gives them gifts.
2: The fact that he did it like a raffle.
1: Yeah.
3: Right.
2: Yeah, that was crazy.
3: I think she won either a G-Wagon or a Range Rover. That's what all that commotion was about. He gave away a bunch of luxury cars, though.
1: I saw that. I saw the one girl opening a bag, and all of a sudden she just had cash in it.
3: Birkins. Shout out to Drake.
1: It's great, though. Could you imagine if you had that kind of money, you get to make people's dreams come true, or just, you know what I mean, bring some happiness.
2: So
1: I
2: need Beyonce, Nicki Minaj, Cardi B. Do one for the men.
3: Nah, facts.
2: Do one for the men.
3: Rihanna.
2: Look, I just want an 83 Cutlass.
1: All right, coming up next hour. Oh my gosh, hate him or love him? LeBron James. We'll get into that. By the way, this hour of the show brought to you by Sherwin Williams. Shop the Sherwin Williams Super Sale and get 40% off paints and stains August 7th through the 13th. It's Dee Dee in the morning.
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10: Stop and go southbound on the Merritt Parkway from exit 30 down to exit 10. Right by exit 10, there's an accident blocking a lane. Route 8 slows southbound heading into 95. 95 is slow southbound from exit 29 down to exit 5. Metro North is on or close. With your New Haven traffic, I'm John Lynch.
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1: It's Didi in the Morning, looking for Trey G right now to find out what's trending with Trey.
3: Hey, so this ASAP Rocky Jason Lee interview, it feels like it's going super viral now at this point. There's a lot of Easter eggs he dropped and a lot of tea he spilled as well. He also says that Rihanna is now working on a new studio album.
1: No, he didn't.
3: She is working on a new studio album just to not give us no more new music. Like, I don't know what she in the studio for at this point. She's going to work on the album, but nothing is ever going to come out. But he did tell Jason Lee she's in the studio right now. Yeah, I said it. Sorry, babe. She's cooking up, bro. No funny-ish is what he said.
2: Okay.
3: Rihanna is in the studio, but we won't get no new music, I'm sure.
1: All right.
3: Because she don't care.
1: At all.
2: Yeah.
1: All right. Hey, listen. Coming up, you guys. Coming up. Hate him or love him, LeBron James has people split down the middle. Let's find out why. Let's figure this out. On the way, it's Didi in the Morning.

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1: 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It's DD in the Morning. Here's the latest WYBC weather report.
2: Morning fog burns off, giving way to partly to mostly sunny skies. Humid, chance for late day storms. Highs 90 inland, 88 at the shore. It is a first alert weather day as heat index values reach 95 to 105. Also for the threat of storms. Tonight, partly cloudy, isolated showers, downpours, patchy fog develops, humid 72. Tomorrow is rinse and repeat. Saturday, a mixture of sun and clouds, chance for isolated storms.
0: I'm Daryl Huckabee with DD in the Morning. Here's the latest WYBC traffic report.
3: It's slow southbound on 91 heading into 95. 95 slows southbound at exit 44. Then it's heavy southbound from exit 30 to exit 5. Route 8 has southbound delays heading into 95. The Merritt Parkway stop and goes southbound from exit 30 to exit 10. Right by exit 10, there's an accident taking out a lane. Metro North is on or close with your New Haven traffic. I'm John Lynch.
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1: It's DD in the Morning on this Thursday. All right, so Daryl Huckabee is standing by. What's up, Huck?
0: Hey, DD, what's happening? Just after 8 o'clock. I want to shout out everybody that came out to New Haven Youth and Recreation Department's Family Fun Day yesterday at Lincoln Bassett School. Oh, what a good time we had. Kids were getting free haircuts. Got to shout out my man Majesty and Dexter Atlas for providing some of their services. Plus, they had a lot of activities for the kids. Bounce house, free pizza, and they did bike giveaways at the end of the day. So once again, shout out to everybody that came out to participate. If you missed it, you can check out the pictures on my Facebook page. And by the way, the last Family Fun Day will take place this coming Wednesday at Gulf Street Park. Put it on the calendar. Bring the kids out for an afternoon fun. Now, Dee Dee Bryson Tiller is coming to the Meadows Music Theater in Hartford Wednesday, September 23rd. Tickets for that show are on sale right now at LiveNation.com. 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
1: Hey, it's DD in the Morning, and we just want to make sure that your weather game is on point, everybody. So check out the latest WYBC forecast right now. Here we go.
2: Morning fog burns off, giving way to partly to mostly sunny skies. Humid, chance for late day storms. Highs 90 inland, 88 at the shore. It is a first alert weather day as heat index values reach 95 to 105. Also for the threat of storms. Tonight, partly cloudy, isolated showers, downpours, patchy fog develops, humid, 72. Tomorrow is rinse and repeat. Saturday, a mixture of sun and clouds, chance for isolated storms.
3: 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Here's the latest WYBC traffic report.
4: It's slow on the Merritt Parkway southbound from exit 27 to exit 10. Route 8 has southbound delays heading into 95. 95 stop and goes southbound from exit 30 to exit 5. Metro North is on or close with your New Haven traffic. I'm John Lynch.
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1: Good morning. It's DD in the Morning. Happy Thursday, everybody. Hey, good morning, Huck. What you got for us?
5: Hey, Diddy, it's just after 9 o'clock. 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So, translation, get there early. 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And then the following day, on August 15th, the biggest festival New Haven will see this summer, Black Wall Street Festival on the New Haven Green. 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For more information on the Back to School Rally and Black Wall Street, you can get details at 943WYBC.com. 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

0: like that.
1: Yes, indeed.
2: Wagon, wagon.
0: I need to
2: download that right now.
1: Saddle up, baby girl. What's happening? Look at you dragging all that wagon.
3: Shout out to women, all the women in the world that got that wagon. Shout out to all the women that's going to be busting their pants dragging that wagon.
1: Facts.
3: Do they have underwear for wagons?
0: I don't know, JJ. I never had one.
1: There might be some granny drawers, though. Yeah. They might look like granny panties.
0: Boy, that song right there. I love it. I got to download that for real.
1: Shout out Tito Brown and Trick Daddy on the song. Yeah, he was my surprise.
3: I like it.
1: Yeah, he was my surprise.
3: I like it. That was hot.
0: All right. Well, there he is, our millennial jukebox right there with Betray G. If you know of a wonderful Southern soul song you want to share with him, please do so. How do they find you online?
1: You can follow me right now, AYE_TreyG. That's A_TreyG. Send it to me. Put that one in your playlist.
0: All right. It's Dee Dee in the morning.
4: 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Time to check our latest WYBC traffic report.
5: There's roadwork on 91 southbound from exit 17 to exit 15, then more southbound roadwork from exit 8 to exit 7. There's roadwork on Route 8 southbound from exit 15 to exit 12. On Route 9, there's southbound roadwork from exit 15 to exit 13. Metro North is on or close with your New Haven traffic. I'm John Lynch.
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10: Let's be real. With Trump in the White House, times have been tough. But in Connecticut, thankfully, we've had a governor who put his foot down and protected us from the chaos. 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Now he's working towards universal health care. While ICE creates chaos nationwide, Governor Lamont's passed laws banning ICE from our schools and places of worship.
11: ICE, go home. We're keeping Connecticut safe without you.
10: And as Trump cut taxes for billionaires, Governor Lamont's cutting taxes for the middle class, with new plans to make sure big corporations pay their fair share.
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10: 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That's Ned Lamont.
12: I'm Ned Lamont, candidate for governor, and I approve this message.
10: Paid for by Ned for CT. 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
0: Good morning, Quinnipiac in North Haven. You're waking up with Dee Dee in the morning and Daryl Huckabee on 94.3 WYBC.

0: Good morning. It's Didi in the morning. We're about to get into the $1,000 minute game. We got Jason standing by, our contestant.
1: Okay.
0: Hey, you know what they're saying, you guys? They say during the holidays, they say this is the biggest pain for holiday season when you're shopping. What do you think it is? What is the biggest pain? And it's not the parking.
2: Mm-mm.
1: Long lines.
0: No.
2: Damn. Paying for everything. Nope. That'd be the biggest. God, dog.
0: They say this right here is a pain in the ass during, the holiday season. I think it's like that every day. Mm. Every time I go shopping, I can't stand when they do this.
2: Bad attitudes.
0: No.
2: From the cashier.
0: Guess what they say? They said being asked for your phone number and email address is the biggest pain while shopping during the holidays. See, I have a problem with that now. I hate Why? When they ask me that.
2: Why?
0: Because I know they're going to send me a bunch of crap. Every time I give them my email, I end up getting a lot of spam stuff.
2: Yeah.
0: You know what I mean? They end up sending, and then I think they give it to other people or something.
2: Yeah.
0: Because I've ended up with so much stuff. I'm going, how y'all get my info? How you get my email? So I don't like to give it out.
1: Yeah, I get that.
0: You get that too?
1: Yeah, I do.
0: Yeah, so they say that's it.
2: One time when I worked in retail, I used to work at Best Buy.
0: Mm-hmm.
2: And I worked at Best Buy and I asked people for their email and stuff like that to do the protection plans. One dude, he said, yeah, my email is callofbooty@gmail.com. callofbooty@gmail.com. I like to die laughing.
0: That's a good one.
1: That is a good one.
0: But I'll say this. Trey, you done had a lot of damn jobs. Trey worked at the airport.
1: Hey.
0: He worked at Best Buy. Where else you done work?
2: I worked at the airport. I worked at Best Buy. Where is it? Finish Line.
0: Damn.
2: Yeah, I worked at Finish. I worked at L. Ross Cosplay Grocery Store.
0: Oh, wow.
2: Yeah. I done worked some places.
0: You worked at a podcast place.
2: Paint store.
0: A paint store. What was the longest? Damn, you went through all them jobs. Who'd you stay with the longest?
2: The radio station.
0: Just kidding.
3: Want a grand? Get it done in 60 seconds. 60 seconds. A minute to win it with a $1,000 minute game. A Didi in the Morning exclusive.
1: Trey resume, 2 pages, ain't back, front and back.
0: Right? Hey, Jason.
4: What's up? What's
0: hey, Jason.
4: Up?
0: Welcome to the show. How you doing?
1: What's
0: Jason?
1: Up?
4: I'm on my way to work.
0: All right.
1: I ain't mad at you, man. Right, Jason. Hey, man, what you eat last night?
4: I made spaghetti.
0: Ooh, oh, man. You made it, Jason.
2: He gonna be eating that for 2 weeks.
1: Yeah, for real.
0: Jason, what else did you make with the spaghetti? You make a salad, some French bread, anything?
1: Corn on the cob or anything?
4: Nah, fish? Man, I just made a little butter bread, whatever.
0: Butter bread.
2: All reliable. Jason, did you make it? You made it, Jason?
4: Yeah. I made it.
2: Are you single? You in a relationship? You be cooking?
4: Nah, I'm in a relationship.
0: Okay. Oh, but you did the cooking
2: but
0: last night.
2: You did
0: night.
2: The cooking.
4: Yeah.
2: How that work? Do y'all swap out the cooking duties or do you cook mostly because she can't cook or don't cook?
4: Man, we probably eat out.
0: Okay.
1: Yeah.
0: I feel what you put in your spaghetti last night? Was it just ground beef? You put any Italian sauce or sugar? What you put
1: brown
0: in?
1: Brown sugar?
4: Nah, I put some ground beef, bell pepper, onions.
2: That's fancy.
4: And some sausage in there.
2: Come on!
0: I like that with the sausage in it.
1: I like sausage. You're right, Trey. That's going to be about 2 weeks.
0: Let's get into the game and see how much you're
5: going to
0: win.
5: JJ from the SIP.
6: Trey G. Trey G.
5: $20 bonus.
2: Come on, man. All right, Spaghetti Man, I'm going to read you the 10 questions. If you don't know the answer, Jason, what you going to say?
4: Pass.
2: That's right. Yeah. Then we're going to spin the block, answer it again, and we got to go fast. That sound like a plan?
4: Already.
2: Let's get paid. First question. Name a TV show you binge watch more than once.
4: Game of Thrones.
2: Mm. Give me one actor you love to see in a movie or a TV show.
4: Denzel.
2: Which planet has the shortest days?
4: Mars.
2: Mm-mm.
4: Venus.
2: Mm-mm.
4: Pluto. Pass.
2: What year did the movie Bad Boys 2 come out?
4: 2000, 2001, 2003, 4, 5, 6, 7, 8.
2: Name the largest desert in the world.
4: Sahara.
2: Mm-mm.
4: Mojave.
2: Mm-mm.
4: Pass.
2: What was the first Tyler Perry movie released in theaters?
4: Shoot. Pass.
2: What is the only U.S. state with one syllable name?
4: Pass.
2: Whose favorite movie on the show is Friday? JJ or Trey G?
4: JJ.
2: Mm-mm.
4: Trey G.
2: There you go. Yeah. What was the fourth question that I asked you? Number 4.
4: Shortest days.
2: Mm-mm.
4: Desert.
2: That's all right.
0: All right. How many you get? Because I wasn't paying attention, JJ.
1: I got 4.
0: You got four? What do you miss, JJ? What
1: he missed number three. Which planet has the shortest days? That would be Jupiter. Name the largest desert in the world. That would be the Antarctic desert, 5.5 million miles. Mm-hmm. What was the first Tyler Perry movie released in the theaters? That would be Diary of a Mad Black Woman. Mm-hmm. You missed this one. What is the only U.S. state with the one syllable? That would be Maine. And the fourth question, what was the fourth question? That would be, what year did the movie Bad Boy 2 come out? And we didn't get to 10.
0: No, you didn't. So he got 4 out of 9.
1: 4 out of 9, yes.
2: Not bad. Let's
0: see, you're going to get $10 every correct answer. We added his $40. You spun the wheel, got an extra $20. $60.
2: All right.
4: Come on. Appreciate it.
0: Why don't you do me a favor and tell everybody the show that gave you a shot at $1,000.
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6: 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Here's what you can expect on your commute to work with our latest WYBC traffic report.
7: There's roadwork on Route 8 southbound from exit 15 to exit 12. There's roadwork on 91 southbound from exit 17 to exit 15. Then more southbound roadwork from exit 8 to exit 7. On Route 9, there's southbound roadwork from exit 15 to exit 13. Metro North is on or close with your New Haven traffic. I'm John Lynch.
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0: There is Trey G and also comedian JJ Williamson. Let's get to the hot topics because ASAP Rocky is out here talking about what happened between him and Rihanna at the Met Gala. Remember that? They got into a big old argument.
1: Oh, yeah.
0: We all trying to figure out what's going down. He's actually talking about it.
2: Situations get sticky.
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0: 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All right, you guys, before we get into what's going on with ASAP and Rihanna, did you see this? They said 64% of those with incomes between $50,000 to $99,000are living paycheck to paycheck.
1: Dang.
0: Almost 65% of people between, if you make $50,000 to almost $100,000 a year, you're living paycheck to paycheck.
1: And listen, I feel like probably 20 years ago, which is like 2006, those salaries would have been than enough to sustain.
0: Yeah. For real.
1: Take vacations and all that.
0: And that's the middle class. This is what they say. The majority of middle income Americans are still living paycheck to paycheck. And they're saying this right here is all because of the financial pressure that we're all facing this year in this country and everything else.
2: Yes, yes.
0: But yes, it is horrible.
1: I can see that.
0: Yeah.
1: Yeah, I can see that, man. So, which is crazy.
0: Yeah.
1: I just think back to that story of the guy that worked at Sears.
0: Mm-hmm.
1: And there was a lady, I guess, telling the story that he would take his family on trips.
0: Yes.
1: And he had a nice house, car, good family.
0: They used to say that a shoe salesman could actually buy a home, go on vacation, and have a family. Today, you can't do that.
1: Time's so different now.
0: Isn't it?
1: You got to have a hustle. Got to have a side hustle.
0: Definitely crazy. The other thing to talk about would be ASAP Rocky out here talking about him and Rihanna's relationship.
1: Mm-hmm. You remember a couple months back at the Met Gala, they were seen outside of it arguing in the car.
2: Right.
1: Cameras had caught them when they had came out. Well, he sat down with Jason Lee, ASAP Rocky did, and he was spilling the beans on if they were arguing or not.
5: When y'all were at the Met Gala and they filmed you guys in the Sprinter through the glass and it looked like you guys were arguing, what was that?
6: We was just talking.
5: Yeah.
6: I don't know what we was talking about, but we was talking. Even if we was arguing, it's just like, why don't you so nosy on some weird?
5: Yeah.
6: But I don't think we had a argument that night.
5: Yeah.
6: You know, I would have remembered that. You know what I'm saying? Like, my was exhausted. We have arguments. We have disagreements.
5: Yeah.
6: But it's not going to be us with Nerf guns and Dwayne Reed every time. Like, life be lifing. Real, we got kids together. I'll be lying to you if I ain't tell you that. What?
0: That's real. I like
2: you
0: that.
2: You know we all here. I ain't did an album either.
0: Right.
2: In a while.
0: So he's letting us know that in real relationships, especially those that are still in entertainment, because you know, who was it? Alicia Keys and Swizz Beatz. Remember, they claim they don't argue ever.
1: They don't argue, right?
0: Ever.
1: Yeah. Yeah.
0: These two are like, nah, we in a real relationship. We argue.
1: And he from New York. She from Barbados. Like, they talk hard to each other, I'm sure.
0: And a lot of people think that if, you know, you have money, you ain't got no problems.
1: Right.
0: They're showing you, look, we got money. We got all of that. But we have a real relationship.
1: Not true.
2: And then all he got to do, if they argue, he ain't got to do nothing but go to the west wing of the house.
0: Right.
2: You know, he ain't got to leave.
0: No.
2: Yeah, they got intercoms in that room. Baby, I'm just letting you know I'm in here.
0: And finally, can we talk about Cardi B? This woman here, I love her.
1: Man, showcasing all that charisma and that body-oddy, boy, with this brand new Old Navy commercial.
7: Some people spend a fortune chasing the perfect jeans.
8: Cut!
9: Cardi, what's the problem?
8: How is anybody supposed to see how good I look if I'm sitting in this car?
9: Cardi, no.
8: Do you see what I'm saying?
9: Oh, my God. What?
1: Yes, indeed, man. I'm talking about she got the personality of just probably one of the most down-to-earth dope celebs in the game.
2: Mm-hmm. Yeah, she
1: down
2: does.
1: Down-to-earth dope celeb, man. So shouts out to Cardi B. Getting to that bag, boy.
0: I love it.
2: Y'all really think she got some Old Navy jeans, though?
0: Be real. She got them now.
1: Yeah, maybe.
0: She probably worn them in the past.
2: Yeah, maybe. Because I don't even think she know where a Plaza that holds an Old Navy at.
1: Shut up. Shut up, man.
0: First of all, I ain't heard nobody say a Plaza.
2: Oh, Plaza.
1: Is it Plaza or is it Plaza? Is it what y'all say?
0: I say Plaza.
1: Plaza? Plaza?
2: It's Plaza.
1: Plaza.
0: What you say?
1: Plaza.
0: Plaza?
1: Yeah,
0: Plaza.
1: I say Plaza.
0: I say, oh, I'm going to the Plaza.
1: Mm.
0: Okay, all right.
2: You bougie.
0: Right.
2: Bougie.
3: bougie.
2: Who are you, bougie?
0: You know bourgeois. What? Coming up, we're going to shut the show down next. It's Dee Dee in the Morning.
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11: On Route 9, there's southbound roadwork from exit 15 to exit 13. There's roadwork on Route 8 southbound from exit 15 to exit 12. There's roadwork on 91 southbound from exit 17 to exit 15. Then more southbound roadwork from exit 8 to exit 7. Metro North is on or close with your New Haven traffic. I'm John Lynch.
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0: We're done. The show's over. Trey, what you remember? What you remember we talked about?
1: We learned that Cardi B is the new face and the new body of Old Navy, is what they are saying now.
0: Mm-hmm. Mm-hmm. All right, JJ.
2: And I learned that my man Chad Ocho Cinco Johnson, he said, man, he want a woman that got some nice ankles, man, because he want another athlete.
1: And dude,
2: I ain't mad at him.
0: Some other things that we found out this morning, you guys. Let me see. We found out, first of all, that, Iman Shumpert said, he'll never get married again. How much did he give up? $25
1: million? Something like that, yeah. Overall.
2: And some other stuff.
0: Yeah, $25 million. We also found out Stephon Diggs actually signed a $12 million one-year deal.
1: Yep.
0: So
1: talking about ASAP Rocky as well, man.
0: Yep.
1: Sit down with Jason Lee.
0: Definitely. So there's a lot of things we got a chance to talk about this morning. We'll do the same thing tomorrow for you, get you informed and enlightened and entertain you with our hot topics. We also got cash, laughs, and more. Meet us right back here on Didi in the Morning. All right, so Daryl Huckabee is standing by. What's up, Huck?
3: Hey, Didi. Time to close out with a recap of what we learned here in New Haven, as well as throughout Connecticut and nationally on this Throwback Thursday, August 6th. Now, the first thing we learned is that early voting continues here in Connecticut. We urge you to exercise your right to vote. Polls are open today, 8 a.m. to 8 p.m., and Friday through Sunday, 10 a.m. to 6 p.m., with the primary election happening Tuesday, August 11th. Polls will be open from 6 a.m. to 8 p.m. that day. In the headline out of New Haven, we learned the annual Puerto Rican Festival returns to Elm City beginning tomorrow on the New Haven Green. City officials will gather today on the New Haven Green at noon for a flag-raising ceremony. In statewide news, we learned that more than 560,000 Connecticut residents are facing food insecurity. In addition, we learned Connecticut lawmakers are weighing a possible moratorium on flock safety cameras. And speaking of cameras, we learned the Connecticut Department of Transportation says it will not stop approving new speed camera proposals. In the headline trending nationally, we learned that nearly half American families plan to use buy now, pay later for back-to-school shopping. And finally, the World of Health learned 15 states have now linked iceberg lettuce to the Cyclospora outbreak. Now, for details on these stories and everything we learned today, check out my Facebook page, Huck on Air. Make sure you stay connected and stay informed. All right, Didi, time to tap into our morning show birthday club. And let's start by saying happy birthday to Jimmy Keys. Also celebrating today, Jackie Scott, Therese Richards, Alicia Williams, along with former New Haven Mayor Tony Harp. In addition, Sonja Yvette, Shelby Allen, Jackie Hicks, Toby Hall, and Rakia Renee celebrate today. Now, as a reminder, you can join me for a Leo celebration tomorrow at the WYBC Feel Good Fridays Happy Hour at a Better Way Cafe, 124 Elm Street in West Haven. 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But above all, keep God first.
0: All right. Have a great day. And thanks for listening to Didi in the Morning and Daryl Huckabee on 94.3 WYBC.

0: to hang out together on the clock. Got you until about 3. You walk into the room, you speak. Otherwise, you know what it is. It's rude. So good morning. Say it back. Good morning. Good morning. Got to give it up. I can't wait for us to give up these 90 degree days. It's too hot. Give me a nice cool 65, 70 degrees, 90 degrees. Find yourself somewhere and stay cool. Be cool today. I have Throwback Thursday requests coming up, plus your chance to get into our day party and so much more going down right here on WYVC. Coming back after the break, I'm going to give you one more chance. Biggie, Biggie, stay with me.
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12: Let's be real. 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But in Connecticut, thankfully, we've had a governor who put his foot down and protected us from the chaos. 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
13: ICE, go home. 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

0: get I like right. No diggity, no doubt. Yeah. Black Street Productions. We out, we out, ride. We out, we out, we
1: out. No diggity, no doubt. Black Street on the Rhythm of the City, 94.3 WYBC. Between this weekend and next weekend, there's so much going down in and around the greater New Haven area. You have to make sure you get in on it. A lot of adult affairs and a lot of family affairs. Like next Friday, August 14th, that's all about New Haven Public Schools, WYBC Sam Tillery Back to School Rally. Yes, we're going to be at Bowen Field. You can get details

0: much info. 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

0: And I threw a little Rotimi in there for you as well. Rotimi is going to be performing next weekend, August 14th, for the Breed Playlist. That's Black Wall Street weekend. Juan Castillo is going to give you a chance to win passes into that party in the afternoon edition of The Workforce. So you got to stick around for that. Another grown and sexy affair. And then our grown and sexy affair happens this Saturday, the day party. And your chance to win passes into that, I have that for you coming up.
1: Get ready. We're counting down to summer fun. 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

0: hanging out with me, Wanda Coppedge, your midday co-host and co-worker, right here on 94.3 WYBC, the rhythm of the city. I want to see you get your 1-2 step on Saturday at the Van Dome in your summer finest for the day party. If you don't have your passes yet, this is your chance to get in there. Yeah, yeah. 203-562-9430. You're going to win a pair of passes, you and a guest, to come hang out with us this Saturday, August 8th, from 3 to 7 at Club Van Dome. Hosted by Darryl, music by Platinum, plus a live performance from Connecticut sensation Peter Sestaro. It's going to be great. You don't want to miss it. Got to wrap up the summer strong with our day party. So call me so you could be in the building. And then hit me up on Facebook to get your Throwback Thursday request in. Going strong all the way till 3.
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3: Hey, we got to do it, man. 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

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You can sign up right there on the website. 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The heaviest bluefish. If you catch the heaviest bluefish, you could win $25,000. That's all I'm going to say. That's it. That's all. Go sign up and stay locked. More on the way.

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1: 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Plus, we'll hit you off with tickets to see Bryson Tiller at the Meadows Music Theater in Hartford. What else you got, Trey G?
2: Hey, we got to do it, man. We tapping in with a couple on Dayfield, trying to see if we can get them a date win and a second date out of the thing. Plus, if somebody wrote you off and people said you wouldn't amount to anything, make sure you lock in with us, because we got a dope discussion.

But I understand why. See, it's burning me to hold on to this. I know this is something I gotta do, but that don't mean I want to. What I'm trying to say is that

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0: WIBC 94.3, the rhythm of the city, sending birthday love your way if you're celebrating yours today, August 6th. Gotta say happy birthday to my aunts, Annis and Janice, Annis Green and Janice Carey. Of course, Takara Boyd, happy birthday, and Juan Brown, happy birthday to you. Celebrate life. Celebrate you. Please don't let this day pass you by without celebrating something. You have something to celebrate. Believe me, I know this because you're here. Now, when I come back, I'm going to bless you with one of my favorites and yours too. One of those summer favorites from Uncle L, LL Cool J. And it's not the one you think. I'm going to take you back after this.
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2: 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Plus, we'll hit you off with tickets to see Bryson Tiller at the Meadows Music Theater in Hartford. 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
3: Hey, we got to do it, man. We tapping in with a couple on Dayfield, trying to see if we can get them a date win and a second date out of the thing. Plus, if somebody wrote you off and people said you wouldn't amount to anything, make sure you lock in with us because we got a dope

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0: 94.3 WYBC, the rhythm of the city. Yep. Daryl Huckabee back at you, sitting in for Juan Castillo on this Throwback Thursday. It's representatives heard from the elements of the universe, earth, wind, and fire. 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Got DJ Platinum on the wheels of steel. The whole WYBC family will be in the building, and we want you there as well. 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Call number 9 at 203-562-9430. 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And we're going to have a special live performance from Connecticut sensation Peter Sestaro. 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You're going to get added to the guest list. I'm Daryl Huckabee, a 94.3 WYBC.
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0: 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Plus, we'll hit you off with tickets to see Bryson Tiller at the Meadows Music Theater in Hartford. 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
2: Hey, we got to do it, man. We tapping in with a couple on Dayfield, trying to see if we can get them a date win and a second date out of the thing. 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

0: that right there, definitely New Haven old school classic. Jocelyn Brown representing for Throwback Thursdays, 94.3 WYBC, the rhythm of the city. I'm Daryl Huckabee. I want to shout out all the parents and the kids that came out yesterday to the New Haven Youth and Recreation Department's Family Fun Day at Lincoln Bassett School. Oh, we had a good time. Now remember, the last Family Fun Day is going to happen next Wednesday, or I should say this coming Wednesday at Gulf Street Parks. Put it on your calendar and bring the kids out. Now speaking of the kids, fun time in the summer is about to wind down. Back to school happens at the end of the month. You want to make sure that you're ready to go back and get your education. So we've got the WYBC Sam Tillery Back to School Rally with New Haven Public Schools, sponsored by the state of Connecticut on behalf of the Chet 529 College Savings Program. That's going down August 14th, that's a Friday, 12 noon to 4 at Bowen Field right here in New Haven. 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And this is presented by Connects Credit Union and CT Braces. On the way, we got more music from Leon Thomas, and we're going to represent for Throwback Thursday with Groove Theory. I'm Daryl Huckabee, at 94.3 WYBC. 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Yours truly, Daryl Huckabee, will be the host, and I'll be celebrating my Leo birthday as well. 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

0: classic from New Shoes on 94.3 WIBC, the rhythm of the city. Daryl Huckabee in for Juan Castillo on this Throwback Thursday. You know there's a lot going on for your social calendar this month. Got the day party on Saturday. And next Friday, we got Breed Entertainment presenting their next playlist. And again, that's next Friday, August 14th, 7 to 11 at Canal Dock Boathouse on Long Wharf. But that's not just the party. You're going to have a special live performance from Rotimi. Now, if you're looking to be in the building, got a pair of tickets for call number 9 at 203-562-9430. While you're dialing, I got SWV and a throwback from Sheila E. lined up. It's Daryl Huckabee on 94.3 WIBC.
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0: 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Plus, we'll hit you off with tickets to see Bryson Tiller at the Meadows Music Theater in Hartford. 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

0: 94.3 WYBC, the rhythm of the city. Daryl Huckabee closing out the 4 o'clock hour on this Throwback Thursday. Sitting in for Juan Castillo. Time to tap into our Workforce Birthday Club. Let me start by saying happy birthday to former Mayor Tony Harp, former Mayor of New Haven. Happy birthday, Mayor Harp. And also celebrating today, Jimmy Keys, got Jackie Scott, Sharice Richards, Alicia Williams, Sonja Yvette, Shelby Allen, Jackie Hicks, Toby Hall, and Rakia Renee. Shout out to all my fellow Leos. Matter of fact, we'll be celebrating tomorrow at the WYBC Feel Good Fridays Happy Hour. We call it the Leo Celebration. So after work tomorrow, grab your crew, come through A Better Way Cafe, 124 Elm Street, West Haven. Now later this evening, don't forget to check out DJ Platinum. He's got some tickets for you to get your name on the Summer Day Party guest list at Club Van Dome. Do not want to miss this party. And speaking of Platinum, he's up next. He's warming up in the studio next to us for the commercial-free drive at 5. So don't you go anywhere.
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1: Party people, this is the time.
2: Good afternoon, motorists. 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

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Right back in the mix, here's Melissa Morgan, Fool's Paradise. 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
1: 94.3 WYBC, the rhythm of the city. I'm Daryl Huckabee, and that was the commercial-free drive at 5 with DJ Platinum. Platinum, got to shout out Pam, who's walking the beach at West Haven, getting some cardio in. She's got us in her earbuds, says, you were on fire today. And that's just a sample of what you're going to get on Saturday when I host the WYBC Summer Day Party with DJ Platinum on the wheels. Still, you get to see him live and in person. Now, Platinum, you know we're always keeping you connected to what's happening in the community. And if you're looking for employment, this is for you. Community Action Agency of New Haven is holding a job fair tomorrow, 11 a.m. to 1 p.m. at their facilities, 419 Whaley Avenue on the fourth floor. Your next career move could be with Community Action Agency. They have a number of vacancies that they're trying to fill, so my suggestion to you is to get there early with your resume. Take advantage. Again, that's the Community Action Agency Job Fair tomorrow, 11 a.m. to 1 p.m., 419 Whaley Avenue on the fourth floor. Spread the word. As we head into the final stretch, I got Ari Lennox and Hip Hop from back in the day from Chubb Rock. I'm Daryl Huckabee, a 94.3 WYBC.
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0: Keith Sweat representing Throwback Thursday. Yeah, it's a throwback. Not a way back throwback, but it is a throwback. 94.3 WYBC, the rhythm of the city. I'm Daryl Huckabee. Got to shout out Pam, who was walking the beach getting some cardio in at West Haven. Appreciate you keeping us in your earbud as you get your exercise on, Pam. Now, you know, we're always keeping you connected to what's happening in the community. This weekend, the Puerto Rican Festival returns to the New Haven Green. Earlier today at noon, they had a flag raising ceremony, but the festival kicks off tomorrow with a freestyle concert from 6 p.m. to 9 p.m. So get ready for a weekend of salsa dancing, entertainment, and excitement in the Elm City. A lot going on in the month of August. Now on the way, I've got TLC, Peter Sestero, who's going to be performing at the Summer Day Party on Saturday, and a throwback from Luther Vandross. I'm Daryl Huckabee, on 94.3 WYBC.
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0: 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Plus, we'll hit you off with tickets to see Bryson Tiller at the Meadows Music Theater in Hartford. What else you got, Trey G?
2: Hey, we got to do it, man. We tapping in with a couple on Dayfield, trying to see if we can get them a date win and a second date out of the thing. 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
1: 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I'm Daryl Huckabee, putting the raps on the Throwback Thursday edition of The Workforce with the Rude Boys. It's written all over my face. And if you can see my face right now, you would tell it's written all over my face that I need a nap. My double duty time is over. I'm about to exit the studio, take a power nap. Got a big weekend coming up. Got the Leo celebration happening tomorrow for the WYBC Feel Good Fridays Happy Hour at the Better Way Cafe, 124 Elm Street, West Haven. Saturday, we've got the WYBC Summer Day Party hosted by yours truly. Got DJ Platinum on the wheels still. The entire WYBC family will be in the building. So I definitely need to rest up for the weekend, take some vitamins so I can sustain. Now up next, you got DJ Platinum for the evening jam, then late night rhythms. Until we talk again tomorrow, God willing, enjoy the rest of your day. And as always, maintain positive thoughts and spread only positive vibes. 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But above all, keep God first. I'm Daryl Huckabee, and we are the Rhythm of the City, 94.3 WYBC.
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0: Tone Stiff on 94.3 WYBC, the rhythm of the city. Yours truly, DJ Platinum, kicking off your evening jam. That song was called Fly, released last December and went number one on the R&B charts in April. Great R&B right there, and I have more R&B on the way, as well as a giveaway in the next hour and your local community news and national headlines. Plus, we got to talk about the water systems that have been hacked by cyber attacks and brown sharks being spotted in Connecticut. Keep listening to find out more about that. After the break, I have Alicia Keys.
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Yours truly, Daryl Huckabee, will be the host, and I'll be celebrating my Leo birthday as well. So I'm calling all my July and

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